With Solana I can get it. I with the song in a second, and there ain't nothing I can't do. With love's whatever, and I'm biotic, I'm shepherd, I dig up all of the treasure. When you were a little headless, I pull up all of your petals. With Solana I can get it. I with the song in a second, and there ain't nothing I can't do. With love's whatever, and I'm biotic.